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Going on 40, no electric shocks. The juice of the carrot, the smile of the parrot, a little drop of claret, anything that works. Elvis and Scotty, days when I ain't spotted, sitting on the potty, curing smallpox. Reasons to be cheerful, part three. Reasons to be cheerful, part three. Reasons to be cheerful, part three. Reasons to be cheerful, one.

cheerful. Part 3. Health service classes, gigolos and brasses, round or skinny bottoms. Take your mum to Paris, lighting up the chalice, wee Willie Harris. Man through Stephen Biko, listening to Rico, Harpo, Groucho, Chico. Cheddar, cheese and pickle, the Vincent motorcycle, slap and tickle. Woody Allen, Dali, Dimitri and Pasquale, Bala Bala Bala and Bala. Sunday nights to study, phoning up a buddy, being in my nuddy.

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I'll pray. Reasons to be cheerful. I'll pray. Reasons to be cheerful. One, two, three. Yes, yes, dear, dear. Perhaps next year, or maybe even never. In which

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When you're having a study cheerful, a study part the three. And Valari. Something like a study cheerful, body up a buddy, being my nutty. Something like a study cheerful, sing along a smoky, part

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1: You deserve
0: how
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0: you
1: break
0: like that?
1: 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Have it too.
0: Longer they keep the nose around. Ain't it cute?